0: Nova.
1: White lips, pale face, breathing in snowflakes, burnt lungs, sour taste.

0: Kelly Clarkson. I love her. What a great singer. Since you've been gone, what a great song. It's the Joel Creasy Show. I hope your lunch hour is treating you well. And you might have heard me once or twice talk about my love of elephants. And today I am joined by the highest authority on all things wildlife and all things adventure, the eco-venturist himself, Mr. Paul Gardner. Hello, I've missed you.
1: Joel, it's so good to see you again.
0: I think it was about a year ago that I was with you in South Africa, and we were filming your series and running around in the wild with rhinos. It was mind-blowing.
1: No, it was. It was a year ago. I think you and I worked that out. And, you know, we developed that episode called Into the Wild with Joel Creasy. I think it was your first real touch of Africa, and it was a real privilege to take you out. And we had a lot of fun doing that, you know. We try, and you know, the purpose of the eco-venturist is to try and unearth stories for people like yourself, you know. Just show them a different side to Africa. It's not about just coming out here and going on a safari, bouncing around on a Land Rover and snapping the big five. We try go behind the scenes with our guests and show them what really makes these places tick. You know, it's a lot of hard graft managing wildlife.

0: On Nova, this is Ricky Lee and Tim.
1: What's overrated? Because I've made a firm decision in my life on something that I'm just never going to eat again. I just think it's ridiculous. I think it's stupid. And the thing, and heaps of people love it, is sourdough. I think it's absolutely overrated, and I don't understand how anyone would ever choose to eat it.
0: I agree with you.
1: You do?
0: I wholeheartedly agree. I'll go one further and go just complicated bread.
1: It is.
0: Because bread is a vessel.
1: Yes, and it should be a pleasure. Yes.
0: I don't want the bread to be in my face.
1: I don't want to have to rip my whole mouth off to be able to just eat a little bit of my avocado on toast. I don't want to have to almost rip my teeth out of my actual skull to try and chew this bread.
0: You know how, you know what restaurants are bringing back? Focaccia. Yes, every day.
1: I'm kind of down for some focaccia.
0: A soft little salty focaccia.
1: 100%.
0: But if the bread is hard work, I don't want to know you.
1: I don't want to have to work that hard to eat food. Like bread, eating bread is and should be a pleasure.
0: And then you buy the big loaf and then you have to cut it yourself. Like, what is this?
1: And then I've
0: At home?
1: What? Me? And then I've seen these videos of people like, oh, if your sourdough gets too hard, just pop it in some water and it'll soften up. I want to put my bread in water.
0: You know also what I reckon? The people

0: Vogue. Free your mind and get ready to just like soak in 10 trivia questions. Okay. Free your mind, 22 past 8.
1: Ricky Lee and Tim's
2: Quickie with Ricky.
0: Quickie! Oh, worth $500 today. Thanks to our friends at the Porto. Let's go straight to St. Clair and say hello to St. Catherine. Hello.
3: Good morning, Catherine.
4: Morning. How are you guys doing?
0: Very good.
3: Pretty damn good. How do you usually go playing along with this, Catherine?
4: I do well, but it's, you know, really easy when you're just in the car on the way to
0: yeah, of course.
4: Questions.
3: Without the pressure. Ricky,
4: and you are very, very good. You are very quick.
3: Oh, so, thank you.
4: I'm pretty nervous.
0: Well, don't give Ruby head. Let's
3: no,
0: do this.
3: I want you to win this. Good luck. I'm going to go and put my little headphones on.
0: 10 trivia Try questions. And relax. 30 seconds on the clock. Please just pass if you don't know the answer, and we will come back if we have time, because obviously as many as you get correct is what's going to get you close to the $500.
4: Excellent, thank you.
0: All right, your time starts at the end of my first question. Who released the album Short and Sweet 2 years ago?
4: Pass.
0: What time is 1600 in 24-hour time?
4: 4 p.m.
0: Which Kate Hudson rom-com is getting a reboot sequel?
4: Pass.
0: What's the chemical symbol for gold?
4: Pass.
0: What's the capital of Sweden?
4: Is